who listens to you're his friend. I won't take revenge for his betrayal. Tell him that I love him, dance with me. Tell him that I suffer for our love. You who listens to you're his friend. I won't take revenge for his

you who listens to, you're his friend. I won't take revenge for his betrayal. Tell him that I love him, dance with me. Tell him that I suffer for our love. You who listens to, you're his friend. I won't take revenge for